As I mentioned near the close of the last record, this record you are now playing is another example of the completion backward principle. If you can possibly manage the time, please play both sides at one meeting.

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2: 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Good show, Rock.
1: Good one. What's up with that girl I saw you talking to?
2: Ha, I got that number.
1: Yo, what's her name?
2: Yeah.
1: Hey, leave that alone, Ev. Don't even do it. She's poor

0: 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Look, you don't say nothing. I'm doing big things right now. Don't say nothing.
1: Hold on.
2: How can I help you?
1: I like to trade that in right there. Boss. On all of them. Give him one.
3: Boss, that's big.
1: And get a rest to them.
3: Real big, boss. That's big.
1: Yeah.

0: the winner of the big award for the sixth consecutive year in a row, Manny Fresh. Come on, you got it, baby.
1: I'd like to thank everything big, biggest malls, biggest size meals, big things, and good night.

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0: I wish I could sing like that. It's not everything, singing, you know. The only important thing these days is rhythm and melody. Rhythm.

We gotta get it all together. Get the whole thing together, babe.